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1: Kendra's listening on her drive home today. 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Anytime you want to say hi or reach out with a request, do what she did. 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
1: This is our song for this week at work. As of tonight now, three more work days until the three-day weekend. Unless you have an excuse to get out early on Friday, then more power to you. You can cut that number down even further. Break My Stride. Here's Matthew Wilder.

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1: I wonder if you've seen or read any of the interviews with Christy Lee, Post Malone's new fiance. She just seems so sweet and was just so surprised and happy that Post asked her. I love it for him. It's Post Malone.

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2: Hi, Roxy. This is Delilah. What can I do for you tonight?
3: Okay, well, my best friend and I have been single for 3 years now, and we're kind of getting up on it. Just, like, put a song that kind of would give us some encouragement.
2: All right, what's your bestie's name?
3: Rachel.
2: So you and Rachel have not had significant others in 3 years.
3: Yes, ma'am. We're both single mothers, and we both have 4 kids each.
2: Oh, my. So yes. You haven't met Mr. Wright?
3: No, we have not.
2: Have you met Mr. Cheapskate?
3: Yes.
2: Mr. Liar, Liar, Pants on Fire?
3: Oh, yeah. We've met them all, yeah.
2: Yeah. I remember that. Well, you want some good news?
3: Yes.
2: The man that I am currently married to and that adores me met me when I was a single mom with 8 children.
3: Oh, wow.
2: And he told me he did not want to parent any more children because he had 5 children. And he said, if you're not done raising kids, you know, you need to let me know because I'm out of here. And I said, okay, I'm letting you know I'm not done. I'm probably going to adopt more. And when he married me, I was a single mom with 13 children.
3: That is encouraging.
2: And there will be one who will be perfect for you.
3: Wow. So there is hope. Okay.
2: So know that Mr. Fabulous is out there.
3: Okay. Thank you.

0: Cause I gotta have faith. Ooh, I gotta have faith. Because I gotta have faith, faith, faith. I gotta have faith, faith, faith.
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Spokane's best variety, Kiss 98.1. Happy Wednesday. Well, after midnight, hey there, it's Teresa Lucas. Hope we can hang out here on the radio, on your iHeart app, however you're listening, and maybe we can connect on social media too. 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
1: 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BTS, Benson Boone, Snoop Dogg, many, many others. And win a trip for two to Vegas plus $1,000 later on this morning.
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1: Wow, you guys, American Idol going for season 25 this year. And here's our very first American Idol. It's Kelly Clarkson.

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0: Ooh, thank you. I think. 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

0: 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Hey, Stacy, thanks for listening. What is your five-word message to our citizens here in America?
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0: 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And a special request here from actor H. John Benjamin. He does the voice of Bob from Bob's Burgers. Tell everybody what you want to hear.
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0: 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The end today is flying. And I know Tina's super excited because after the workday ends today, you're on vacation, right?
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0: You know in the MLB, when the players are walking up to the plate, they have their theme song going? 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

0: Kiss 98.1. Teresa Lucas here with you. You know, I once had a friend tell me, this is way back in the 80s, that if I had a theme song, it would probably be Life is a Highway. You know, I kind of like that. Hey, Rebecca, how about you? What would your theme song be?
1: I know it's kind of cliche, but I really do think it would be Eye of the Tiger.
0: Ooh.
1: I mean, I just feel like that's the epitome of, like, I've got this. You know what I mean? I really think that would be my song, hands down.
0: You know what? That's a great theme song to have. I love it.
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0: 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Kiss 98.1. Michelle's on the phone. Michelle, what's up?
1: Oh, Teresa, you're just the best. Honestly, your spirit just really comes through loud and clear, and it's great.
0: Oh, wow. Did somebody pay you to say that? No, seriously, thank you so much. 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
1: 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It's going to be so much fun. BTS, Benson Boone, Snoop Dogg, many, many others. And win a trip for two to Vegas plus $1,000 later on this morning.
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0: 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Hey, Mary, what's up?
1: I love listening to you. You're very positive and upbeat, and everybody needs that today because it's a tough world right now.
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1: Today's September 2nd. Today's the second day of September. And you might be wondering what John Camucci has to say today. John, why don't you run down what's happening in September for us?
2: All right, guys, we're going to break this down into a few different categories. First and foremost, sports. It's a big month for sports. The NFL season kicks off next Wednesday when Seattle, the Seahawks, they host the New England Patriots, Val, in a rematch of Super Bowl 60, some are saying. And then the 49ers take on the Rams.
1: John, it absolutely is a rematch. They were both in it.
2: Yes, but it's not for the same stakes.
1: Right, so some but it's saying. The exact same teams.
2: And then the 49ers take on the Rams in Australia the following day, the very first NFL game in Australia. And then there's a lot of college football this month, too. The U.S. Open of Tennis runs through the 13th. And then at the very end of the month, guys, beginning on the 29th, the MLB postseason, which I'm very excited about. Mm-hmm. Then we're going to get to the movies. A lot of big movies coming out this month, too. It is the end of summer. We do have Pixar's Cars coming back to the big screen this Friday.
1: The original?
2: The original. The 20th anniversary is coming up, and so they're re-releasing it in theaters for the 20th. My mom is going to be very excited about this one. Practical Magic 2.
3: Yes.
2: That was like my mom's favorite movie growing up. That comes out on the 11th. Brad Pitt has a new survival thriller called Heart of the Beast. It's him and a dog. We're all praying nothing happens to that dog.
3: Yes.
2: That comes out on the 25th. And then at the very end, Avengers Endgame Encore. Hits theaters on the 25th. Remember, this is with the additional footage never before seen.
1: How many minutes?
2: 4 minutes of that footage.
1: And part of those are credits?
2: And part of those are the post-credit scenes. But it's gonna be sick, dude.
1: I told my wife that. I go, they gave me so much flack. They're all in there going, oh my God, dude, Avengers is back, man. This is so cool with new footage. And I said, how much? 4 minutes. And a large portion of that is the credits.
2: Well, if you think about it, 4 minutes is kind of a lot of screen time. A lot can happen in
1: 240 seconds.
2: That's a lot of screen time.
1: Is it really?
2: I would say so. Mm-hmm. Some big moments can happen.
1: It's one song.
2: That's a long song.
1: Let me see that song.
2: Well, we do have some TV shows that are coming back as well. I'll run off a few of them. Shark Tank, Dancing with the Stars, The Amazing Race, Secret Lives of Mormon Wives. And then we also get Lego Star Wars The Mandalorian on Disney Plus. And then there's a couple of award shows this month as well. The MTV Video Music Awards, the iHeartRadio Music Awards, and the 78th Emmy Awards. The September 14th.
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3: I got nervous that we weren't invited.
2: We do a lot of big things.
1: I get nervous we had no idea what we're talking about.
2: And then the best category of them all, holidays, guys.
1: Holidays. What do we got? September, John.
2: Can't wait. Well, the big one, we get a 3-day weekend this weekend. It's Labor Day on Monday. Yes. Rosh Hashanah begins on the 11th. Fall is right around the corner. The official first day of fall is Tuesday, September 22nd. And everyone keep in mind this month, Colin is changing his Invisalign.
1: Yeah, when is that?
2: And that's your September.
1: When is the Invisalign change? That's actually the day we all going to be paying attention here. Because a kid doesn't really change his Invisalign. Today. It was yesterday. Dude, it was yesterday.
3: Call him.
1: Change Invisalign at night. Wear 22 hours a day. There's not a chance on God's green earth he's wearing that 22 hours a day.
3: No,
1: there's no way. Yeah, well, we missed the Invisalign thing then. Shoot.
2: Ah, bummer. Well, we'll try again next year.
1: Okay, thanks, pal.
2: That's your September.
1: It's been a fun financial journey for me.
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Kiss 98.1, it is Valentine in the morning. A new report has found that more and more companies are using AI to track your personal data, potentially change prices in real time. The practice is known as surveillance pricing. And companies gather information like your location, income, even your online shopping habits. 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It's kind of like the old, like, when do you search for plane tickets? And if you've searched for a plane ticket and Google knows you search for it,

0: 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Are you listening today on the iHeartRadio app? 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That's like a big thing with John Peake, our boss. And there's like pizza parties up for grabs. It's a competition. You'll be saving a life if you do it.
1: In the arms of an angel. Thank you very much.
0: Of course, you can stream us too when you get to work, on the desktop when you get inside, or on a Google or Alexa speaker too.

0: Spokane's best variety, Kiss 98.1. It's Valentine in the morning. Hey, good morning. How are you, Lorraine?
1: Good, Valentine. How are you?
0: What's up? What are you calling in today for?
1: I'm going to be staying at the Stanley Hotel, and I'm booked into the Stephen King room where he got the idea to write the book, The Shining.
0: Stop it. Okay, what's the name of this hotel? Is it the famous Shining Hotel or something?
1: Stanley Hotel.
2: Okay, oh my God, got it. I just saw that a couple of weeks ago.
0: Did you really?
2: I was there for our friend Erica's wedding, and we passed by that hotel, and they were like, that's the one that The Shining is based
0: on. That's The Shining Hotel.
2: Lorraine, quick question, though. Why would you do that?
0: She's into it.
1: Because it's actually my husband's favorite movie, and I had to give in because, you know, you got to do that once in a while.
0: That's your husband's favorite movie? Did you know that before you married him?
1: It came out after we were married.
0: Yeah. Talk about flags. Come on.
3: Do you know, was it filmed there or is it just purely?
1: No. He just got the idea. He had a dream while he was staying there. And that's how he came up with the book for The Shining.
3: Got it.
0: God, that's such a crazy movie.
1: So I know, and I'm hoping that I don't get visited by any ghosts. We're going to do the little ghost tour. I'm hoping that nothing touches me in the middle of the night, but if it does, I'm just going to scream and go back to sleep.
0: Okay. All right. Well, good news for your husband. Apparently, there'll be no touching you in the middle of the night either.
1: Right?
0: You think it's a ghost, you scream in his face and go back to sleep. He'll love that.
1: So that's where we're headed, and it should be a good time.
0: Well, cool. Take a lot of pictures, and afterwards, look at the photos and look for something in the background, an orb or something hovering.
1: Yes, that's exactly what I'm doing. I'm going to actually have my phone on video all night, just in case.
0: Oh, God. That's going
1: to
0: be creepy.
1: I'm hoping to pick up something.
0: Imagine seeing yourself doing something on video that you don't remember.
1: Oh, my gosh. You would be the first person I called.
0: Me?
1: Because I would tell you, you have to go there with Leilani.
0: Why? Have I ever said The Shining's my favorite movie or something?
1: No, I'm just saying.
0: There was one instance years ago on the Queen Mary. We slept at the Queen Mary, and she was a bit possessed that night.
1: Oh, see, there you go. I'm just trying to help you out. Long, happy marriage. We've been married for 40 years, so.
0: Holy cow.
1: We're doing something right.
0: Right.
1: Yeah.
0: So demonic possession in the bedroom is what you recommend. Okay.
1: Something like that.
0: Lorraine, thanks for calling. You have a great trip and send us photos, okay?
1: I will. Thank you.
0: Thanks, love. Take care. Bye-bye.
1: Bye-bye.
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0: Valentine in the morning. It's Kiss 98.1. What's trending in music, John?
1: Well, this is some good news. A couple of Dolly Parton songs are climbing the charts right now. I Will Always Love You and Jolene are in the top 40 of the Billboard Hot 100 for the very first time ever. Even when they were written in 1974, they peaked at 60 and never really climbed the charts much higher than that. Well, now both of them are in the top 40, and there's even like a festival that's coming out called Dolly Fest, just announced for Nashville next year. So the memory of Dolly ain't going anywhere anytime soon.

0: Kiss 98.1. It is Valentine in the morning. How's it now? You've been here an hour.
1: Oh, there's a little bit of pressure, but
0: dear God,
1: it's
0: dude.
1: Not you're, like it was.
0: Oh, God. I love you, but you're a dip doodle.
1: I realize that. Like, I know.
2: I'm
1: a dip doodle. Yeah. Like, I should be in bed right now, and I know that, but I just have too much to do today. I would have laid there, and I would have just added more stress to myself, worried about giving you guys more work, making somebody go and do what I have to do tonight. Like, I just had to come in. Mm-hmm. And I'm okay. I'm so much better.
0: So, long story short, homegirl ends up in the hospital last night. She's in the ER. She's getting CTs, MRIs, wee-wees. Who knows what else? I mean, they're just doing all these different things,
1: well,
0: right?
1: Unfortunately, with multiple sclerosis, it's hard to differentiate what's MS and what's something new.
0: Okay.
1: So a lot of times my neurologist tells me, just go to the emergency room because that's the fastest way to get a CT scan, to get the MRI, to see if anything is new or if it's just kind of a flare.
0: Right.
1: So that's just what I do.
0: And you were having symptoms that were
1: so new.
0: Stroke-ish.
1: Yes. And I have gone to the emergency room before. Like, there are symptoms of MS that mimic a stroke.
0: Yeah.
1: So I've gone before and tell them what's going on, and they immediately take you back because they got to make sure. So that's what they did yesterday.
0: Certain things get you right back. Heart attack, like chest pain, stroke situations like that, because you got to be fast with that stuff.
1: Right. So then they ruled out like the really bad symptoms of a stroke. Mm-hmm. Like I could smile, you know, I followed her finger with my eyes. Like,
0: but you were displaying like weakness and numbness at one point.
1: So all my weakness is on my right side with MS. Boom. Yesterday, Jeff and I are eating lunch. Mm-hmm. Everything is totally normal. So fine. Then we're sitting there talking. All of a sudden, I got the worst pain in the back of my head. Just low and in the back left side.
0: Yeah.
1: I almost collapsed from the pain.
0: Oh, babe.
1: I almost threw up. Like, everything was so dizzy. And we got scared. So then we sat back for a second. It went away. And then we sat there and I was all sweaty. And then it just came back again full force.
0: Yeah.
1: And excruciating. And so,
0: oh my God,
2: that's terrifying.
1: All the numbness in my left arm, my face went numb, my left leg.
0: That's
1: I couldn't
0: like an
1: grab onto
0: stroke
1: things.
0: Or something. Yeah,
1: it was crazy.
0: You were thinking that probably.
1: Yeah, we were so scared. So we went to the emergency room, and they took me back right away.
0: Right.
1: They knew that like I was okay. So then they ordered a CT scan. That came back fine.
0: Right.
1: No signs
0: MRI
1: of stroke.
0: Was fine.
1: MRI.
0: Not great.
1: Not great, but like all the stuff that's been there before.
0: Been there, right. So if you have like certain MS things that are there, that's still there.
1: Right. Okay. That's also there, but there was like a couple little things where it's like, oh, follow up with your neurologist on that.
0: Oh, okay. So the guy goes, follow up with your neurologist on that. You go, yeah, all right, I'll go to work tomorrow. That's the part I don't get. Like, why are you here?
1: They even said, like, we can write you a doctor's note for 3 days off. And I was like, I'm good. I'm okay. I'm going to go to work tomorrow.
0: There's something wrong with you. No, there really is something wrong with you. I love you and I adore you. And we talked about this early in the 5 o'clock. Like, why don't we send her home or something like that?
1: Yeah.
0: But Jeff's gone to work now. I feel bad. Like, I need to apologize to Jeff for creating some toxic culture where you feel like you have to come to work in a situation like that.
1: It's not.
0: I didn't think we did.
1: You don't. It's not that you guys are like, oh, they're forcing me to go to work. That is not it at all. No. No. What it is that I am used to feeling like this. I don't want to get emotional.
0: Okay.
1: I'm used to feeling like this, where I know like I'm okay.
0: Okay.
1: Especially with all of the tests that they did, like that was just peace of mind for us. And so,
0: to say it wasn't that bad thing you thought it could
1: be. Right. It wasn't a stroke. It wasn't anything I'm just like, I'm used to feeling like this.
0: Okay.
1: And I would have stressed more being at home knowing everything I have to do today.
0: Okay. I will say, and I don't want to get you emotional, so I won't say anything more on that because I respect that.
2: I do feel bad when you say you feel bad for us feeling it for you. This is not that serious. Yeah. We make John Camucci do your... Belle and I are not affected at all.
0: Yeah, this doesn't bother us.
2: I miss you.
0: I don't see your pretty face.
2: That's it.
0: You know, that stinks and everything.
1: I was laying there doing battle questions. And I was like, I've got to send John some battle questions.
2: Yeah, that would have sent you over the edge, guys. That would have done it.
0: What the hell?
2: Or MS.
1: Oh, man.
0: What is going on, honestly?
1: But I feel okay. There's just a little pressure back there, but I'm...
0: Do we need to do a craniotomy?
1: No.
0: I'm not sure what that is. I think it's where you drill a hole in the head. Oh, okay.
2: There are some texts saying that Jill deserves employee of the month. And I have to say,
0: Hey, it's September 1st. Let's see where the month goes, okay? Let's see where this month goes, Andy.
1: Andy.
2: I agree with that.
1: What a guy.
0: All right. Let's just see what happens, okay? Let's get out of control. Well, welcome, Jill.
1: Thank you. Bottom line, you guys don't force me to come to work. That is not it. This is a me thing. Yeah. I'm the dip doodle. Like, it's me.
0: Yeah, you need to get that checked out.
1: I do.
0: You know, I'm not sure what that is. And I feel like I got to call Jeff and apologize, like I said. And I'm like...
1: No.
0: Can we take the text that you were unaware of? Jeff and I were going back and forth with Brian last night.
1: Yeah.
0: On a group text. You know that thing that turns like texts into AI songs?
1: Yes.
0: Can we upload that and see what it sounds like?
1: Oh, absolutely. What kind of genre do you guys want?
0: Country.
1: Country seems appropriate.
0: Well, she's a dum-dum. She thought she's having a stroke, but she said, I'll take a poke at coming into work nonetheless.
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0: Kiss 98.1, it's Valentine in the morning.
1: They did have to transport me by ambulance to get my MRI.
0: Yeah, so the MRI place is right across the street there. So you go from the hospital to like the MRI place, like literally it's across the street. Yeah. And they put you in an ambulance and they strap her down. She was combative, I guess.
1: they move her across the street. And I said, I'm good to walk. Like, I'm totally fine. They're like, no, we have to take every precaution.
0: Did they go lights and siren?
1: No.
0: Oh, okay.
1: But it was all lit up.
2: So did you still get charged for that?
0: Yeah.
1: I asked. I was like, am I going to get charged for this drive? And they're like, oh, we're not sure. I'm like, oh,
2: that's
1: no.
2: A yes.
0: Oh, I get it. That's no. A yes, dude. When they go, we're not sure, that's a yes.
1: It's like, it's right across the street. I'm good to walk.
0: But you know, the good part, it's a mileage thing, too, sometimes.
1: Oh,
0: there's
1: really?
0: Probably a base thing, right? There's a base charge. But there's also a mileage charge.
1: Thank God, because I just went 0.2 miles.
0: Right. And it's 4,000 per point mile.
1: Oh, no.
2: What?

0: Eddie, it is Valentine in the morning. iHeartRadio Music Festival in 2 weeks. Am I going or not going? It's up in the air.
1: I think you're going to go, at least for one night.
0: It's up in the air. It's up in the air. Same, it just, like, nobody from iHeart checked when Parents Weekend was at my kid's college, you know, for his first year. He texted me yesterday. He goes, hey, just to let you know, I used a credit card. He goes, just bought a book. I need it with my credit card. Just FYI, wanted you to know. A lot of abbreviations here. I think I got it right. What's LYK? Oh, let you know. Gotcha. Okay. I get alerts on the credit card for every charge because we've been ripped off so many times in the past. I just turn on alerts for everything now, which makes Christmas very hard to surprise a lot of people. You know what I mean? I go, here's my response, which got no response from him. You ready?
2: Ready.
0: Dude, no worries. It's a text from my long lost son. I'm super stoked about it. I miss you. I hope you're doing well and I hope you're getting sleep. LOL.
1: A little thirsty.
0: I'm so thirsty.
1: A little desperate.
0: I'm so desperate.
1: Just, you know.
2: And that's if you use the credit card a lot more, if that's the response he gets.
0: If that's what it takes, I mean, that's how I get love from my wife. You know? Next thing you know, he's going to turn on a, you like that? He's going to turn on a radio station in Dallas, and I'm going to be out there dedicating songs to him.
2: Oh,
0: I want to send this out to a long lost friend, my son, at TCU. Dropped him off a couple weeks ago and still haven't heard from him. Hope he's doing well. This one goes out to Colin. What song would I use? What do you think?
3: Ooh.
2: Landslide.
0: Oh my God. I'm so sick of Landslide. Landslide plays nonstop on my Instagram feed. And it's all a bunch of moms who dropped off their kids at college. I'm sure that'll change like in the next month or something like that. Then I'll go to Parents Weekend and go homecoming. Landslide will still be there.
2: Yeah.
0: And I'm in that algorithm, man. I'm in that hole, which just makes you so melancholy, you know? But yeah, Landslide's a big song for that.
2: You got to start watching other videos and change that algorithm.
0: Yeah, get into his, watch Nicki Minaj videos or whatever.
1: I can help you with that.
0: Yeah, pull up your For You page.
1: Okay, I've been good lately.
0: You've been good? Okay, pull it up. So I've got upper left, I've got a park ranger. Then I've got an alligator, a guy scaling a wall, bunch of exercise, a few robots. But what you don't see, and then there's some natural disasters, one soccer video. You haven't seen any boobs or butts, have you?
1: No.
0: No boobs or butts?
1: No, not a single boob or butt.
0: And I've gone deep. All right, let's see yours.
1: Okay, and I really have been working at this because I don't want to be a weirdo. So I've got Beyonce, I've got The Punisher, and Captain America. Now look, you can see Beyonce's boobs, but...
0: Beyonce's boobs, but...
1: but that's it. That's it.
0: So you've gotten better. You used to be very heavily infected with boobs and bums.
1: Yes.
2: The only woman on there is Beyonce.
1: I've been, you don't see much of my wife on my Instagram, but...
0: Jill, what about yours?
2: Mine's Disney. We got some Taylor Swift, some Backstreet Boys, Michael Jackson, and then a lot of like celebrity transformation videos just showing like how skinny people have become lately.
0: Oh, God. All right.
2: Yeah.
0: John, what about yours?
3: Mine is all haircuts and Spider-Man.
0: Haircuts and Spider-Man?
2: Oh my gosh, it really is.
0: It literally is all haircuts. You've got like eight haircuts
3: I can see from here. Spider-Man.
0: Are you planning a different haircut or something?
3: No, I just like was looking for a barber for a while. So I went on Instagram.
0: How weird, dude. It's all haircuts in your feed.
3: Yeah.
0: That's crazy.
3: I appreciate a dude's hair, you know?
0: Yeah, all right.
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0: Kiss 98.1, it's Valentine in the morning. John standing by with the music news.
1: Well, guys, it looks like she finally did it.
2: She's from Texas, I can tell.
1: Ella Langley just brought Choosing Texas to number one again. And this week, it is now the longest running Billboard Hot 100 song in history. That is not a holiday song. Mariah Carey is still on the top with All I Want for Christmas Is You, but she beat everything else. She's got 20 weeks on top of the chart. Now, All I Want for Christmas Is You is at 22 weeks. And Ella Langley's at 20 right now.
3: Ooh.
1: She could beat that too. I wouldn't put it past her.
0: Let's go.
1: I wouldn't put it past her.
0: Let's go. Ella Langley, let's go.
1: In terms of non-holiday songs, she now has the longest running number one in history. I'm John Colucci. That's what's trending in music.
0: Way to go, Ella. Way to go, Aya.
2: Well, I guess she forgot about the smoky mountain.
0: Yeah, it's using my pronouns. Yeah, Aya. Ayos. Right? My Spanish pronouns are these, right?
1: Oh, I'm sorry.
0: I got you.
1: I understand now. I understand.
3: Yeah. Okay.
0: Forget it.
1: No.
0: Forget all of you.
1: It's on us. We were slow.
0: No.
3: You're 100% on us.
0: I'm more cultured.

0: things that I've got. Spokane's best variety, Kiss 98.1. It's Valentine in the morning. Hey, Melinda, good morning. How are you today?
1: Hi, good morning. I'm good. How about yourself?
0: We're doing all right. What's going on?
1: I just wanted to let you know that you should go to the iHeartRadio Music Festival on Friday, and then you can fly out on Saturday and go see Colin.
0: Okay, John Peake. That's what John Peake said to
2: he
0: our
2: got
0: boss.
2: To you too, Melinda?
0: Yeah, he got me too. I don't know. It's Peake was trying to say, this is like such a big year. And he goes, it's so important to the company. Not having you there is going to be something that people notice. I'm like, I don't think so. He goes, no. You know, Pittman, our CEO, is going to notice if you're not there.
1: Yeah, so you go talk to Pittman on Friday, and then you'll leave on Saturday in the morning, and you'll get the both the best worlds.
0: Yeah, by the way, I call him Bob. I don't call him Pittman. That's what other people around here do. I call him my friend Bob.
2: Wow.
0: So my friend Bob, it's just, I don't know. It's my kid's first year of college, and I know the parents' weekend, sometimes it isn't about spending the entire time with the parents. A lot of parents go, you barely see the kids because there's so many things going on. But I don't want to miss something with him. But I also know how important it is for the company, and it's my job, and it's my career, and et cetera, et cetera.
1: You can do both. You can do it.
0: Yeah, I see you splitting the difference. I see you doing that. That's a smart way of thinking about it. But you know me. I'm pathetic. I think with my heart, you know?
2: That's not pathetic.
1: No, not pathetic.
2: Ooh, that was a long pause.
0: So I'm leaning towards the kid.
1: iHeartRadio Music Festival, though.
0: What's that?
1: Cardi B.
0: Yeah.
3: Yeah, and Friday night is BTS.
0: Oh, that's huge.
3: You know?
0: No, that's huge. And there's a lot of acts that I really like myself, you know? Kenny Chesney's fantastic.
1: Oh, and Kenny Chesney.
0: Yeah, I know. I love Kenny Chesney. My wife's going to be like, I want to go to the festival. No, she's full on. She's got to go to the parents' weekend no matter what. Yes, I'm kind of torn because I'm getting a lot of pressure from you, a lot of pressure from John P. So I get it. I don't know. It's 2 weeks away. We'll see what happens. We'll see.
1: Okay, think about it.
0: Yeah, no,
1: you
0: I got
1: a little
0: you.
1: Bit to make a decision.
0: Yeah, I'll text you. I appreciate it.
1: Okay, let me know.
0: What do you do for a living, Melinda? What do you do?
1: I sell classic car parts.
0: Oh, wow, that's kind of cool. Do you drive a classic car yourself?
1: No, they're too expensive for me.
0: Yeah, they are, right? If you could have one and money wasn't an option, what do you think you'd have?
1: Oh, I don't know. We sell all Chevy parts, so I don't know. I'm just used to like Impalas and Bel Airs and things like that.
0: I saw a really cool Impala on the road the other day. It was kind of older and it was a little beat up, but I'm like, that's kind of a cool looking car, an Impala.
1: Yeah, they're cool, but they're expensive. Yeah. I don't make that much.
0: Everything's expensive nowadays, right?
1: Yes. It
0: really is. Okay, well, thanks for the call. Appreciate you.
1: Okay, have a good weekend. Or have a good week, I'm sorry.
0: You're like, whatever we're doing, right? I'll let you know.
1: Okay.
0: All right, thanks. So you were saying go.
2: Well,
0: just because you're a homer for like sucking up to bosses.
2: And these are like the real heavy hitters.
0: This is the only time I see Bob Pittman and Rich Bresser and stuff throughout the entire year. You know, I see John Sykes kind of on a regular basis. These are big people in our company.
2: Yeah, I think you should go to the fest.
0: Yeah. What do you think?
3: Well, I already asked for your tickets because I heard you were going. And so I went to our boss, John Peake, and said, hey, I know Valentine's not using his really good tickets this year. I'd love to be in the running to take those and represent Valentine in the morning.
0: Is that so?
3: Yes.
0: How'd that work out for you?
3: He said, okay, I'll let you know.
2: So your decision, we all await your decision.
3: That right there is going to make him go right there.
0: What a little punk. John Camucci didn't do something like that.
4: That is wild.
0: That is wild.
4: Wild.
0: Wild. Unbelievably wild. That's something else. Huh. Find out who your friends are. Okay. Yeah, that makes me want to go now.
3: Yeah, I know.
0: Just to see her out in the parking lot going, I thought I had tickets. I don't know, Jeff. I'm so sorry. Wowzers.
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0: Valentine in the morning, it's Kiss 98.1.
1: Beyonce's foundation has committed $200,000 to support victims of the recent Indiana flooding. The funds are going to be split into two on-the-ground organizations, both actively assisting affected residents. This is from the heavy rainfall and thunderstorms that triggered horrible flooding back on August 11th. And Lionel Richie, he's 77 years old and he was performing in St. Louis, but he struggled to finish the show. He's currently on tour right now with Earth, Wind & Fire. My husband and I saw this tour at, at Acrisure Arena in Palm Springs. And throughout his entire set, Lionel Richie kept talking about the fact that he needs to drink electrolytes. Somebody would come out and like hydrate him throughout the show. But I guess in St. Louis, he had to sit down for the final song. Well, after the show, he checked himself into a local hospital to have tests done and is hoping to get out today. I'm Jill with Entertainment Headlines.

0: Kiss 98.1, Spokane's best variety. It is Valentine in the morning.
1: I know the answer. Do you know the answer? I've got the answer on my lips. I know the answer. Do you know the answer? I've got the answer on my lips.
0: Here's a question. Who is a person in your life? Oh, I guess she knows the answer, too. She knows the answer. She's got the answer.
2: Okay, I still don't even know the question. So can someone give
0: We're
2: me
0: getting
2: that?
0: To the question, okay?
3: The answer's
0: We're
3: on
0: getting
3: lips, to John. It.
0: Yeah, the answer's on her lips. Take a look at her lips, John.
2: All right.
0: Who's the person in your life that is a nightmare to travel with? Do you know the answer now, John?
1: I know the answer. He knows the answer. Now the answer there on his lips.
0: The answer is Brian Burton.
2: Yeah.
0: Brian Burton. Good. We wanted to get the text from your wife turned into a song, but there were too many expletives.
4: No, no, no.
0: Brian is a nightmare to travel with. They missed their flight to Vegas. Do you want to tell that in 30 seconds or less?
4: We got there with like 20 minutes. There's no one there. I convinced my wife.
0: 20 minutes to take off, right?
4: Yeah.
0: Now, commonly, that means we're boarding.
3: Right.
0: 20 minutes to boarding, and Brian says to his wife,
4: let's go to the bar for a second.
0: Let's go to the bar for a second. 20 minutes to take off. I'm sorry, not even boarding. They were probably boarding, to be honest.
4: It looked like nothing. Anyway, I convince her. She says, no, I don't want to go. Let's stay here. And I was like, come on, we're starting our vacation. We're in the airport with no kids. One drink isn't going to kill us. We go, have a drink. Lovely time. Walked back. Just as the plane was leaving, we see
0: not even them closing the door. The plane is pulling away from the gate. People are waving at him.
4: Bye-bye, sucker.
3: Yeah.
4: You're not going to Vegas. The whole time she was like, we shouldn't be doing this. And I'm waving her off. And
0: right. You know, we should get on the plane.
4: Be such a buzzkill, man.
0: Like, how did you, oh my God. How did you honestly feel 20 minutes to schedule takeoff time? Let's say the plane's supposed to take off at noon. It's 11:40. You honestly, in that mind, which is a college-educated mind, felt at 11:40, you could go to a bar, have a beverage,
4: yeah.
0: Sit down, order it, wait for it to be delivered, finish it, all that stuff, and then get on that plane that was leaving at noon and it was 11:40 when you sat down?
4: I mean, when you put it that way, I didn't think it through. That I was like, I'm going to save this night. We're getting to Vegas on time, and I'm going to save it. And I did.
0: No, you didn't.
3: You didn't save
0: it. Howie saved it. AJ saved it. Kevin saved it. Brian saved it.
3: What really saved is we run into them in the lobby. Jeff and I are about to go out. They come into the lobby. They're getting there. And Brian's like, where are you guys headed? We need to go out. And I was like, we're going to a tiki bar. So they come and they join us.
0: Right.
3: And I feel like that saved you guys.
4: No, no, no. That changed the night for sure.
0: She needed something.
4: She started talking to me again.
0: She started talking again.
2: That's my favorite travel story I've heard in a very long time.
0: Isn't that horrible? Can you imagine?
2: I bust up laughing every time I hear it. It's the best.
0: I mean, I don't mean to say this in any bad terms. And I know we have little kids in the car and stuff like that. And I'm always cognizant of little ears. This is a show that you bring your family to. And if we have to talk in code, we'll talk in code, right? But I don't know if I've met a dumber travel person than you. No, and I don't mean that in a bad way. No. I mean that like in just maybe your mind doesn't work that way.
4: No, he's right. No, he's not wrong. There's something wrong
0: with my brain. It's 11:40. The plane takes off at noon. Takes off. Now, boarding is commonly 15, 20 minutes. If you're a flight attendant, reach out, let me know.
3: I feel like it's a half hour before.
0: I think you're probably right. So reach out. Who's the person in your life that is a nightmare to travel with? Text in 31043. But right now, it is a battle of the sexes. Reps in the men's name is Steve. Works as an administrator, enjoys spending time with the kids. What's up, Steve?
5: Morning,
0: Steve.
3: Representing the ladies, her name is Lori. She works as a waitress and enjoys cruises. Let's hear it for Lori.
0: What's going on, Lori?
6: Good morning, everyone.
3: Good morning.
0: Good morning. Lori, would you have divorced Brian if he was your husband?
6: Oh, in a heartbeat.
0: What?
6: I love Brian, so that says something.
0: That says something right there, man. Well, here's how it works, Lori. I'm going to ask you a few questions. Steve, Jill's going to ask you the questions. Best out of three wins. Still tied. The end of regulation. We go to a not-so-tough tiebreaker question. We're going to start with the ladies. What movie review website labels movies fresh or rotten?
6: Rotten Tomatoes.
0: That's correct. You got it.
3: Steve, according to the hit Earth, Wind, and Fire song, they ask us if we remember what date in September.
5: Oh, my gosh.
0: What was the date in September?
3: Earth, Wind, and Fire song.
5: I'm trying to sing it. 21st time in September.
3: 21st?
5: Something like that. Yeah.
3: Yeah, the 21st night of September. Yeah, the 21st.
0: I just wanted to see if you remembered.
4: Do you remember?
0: What type of tree produces acorns? What's that, Lori?
6: The acorn tree.
0: No? Seemed like that'd be appropriate too. Oak tree. Oak tree produces acorns.
3: Steve.
0: So acorn tree?
3: I don't know. Steve.
6: I tried.
3: A Joey is the name for a baby what?
5: Kangaroo.
3: Yes. That's right.
0: Somebody just texted, now we see why Seacrest told Brian adios. This is why you get fired because of that? For showing up late and stuff like that? Yeah, oh, wow. Okay. Current score is 2-1, guys. What parts of the body are treated in a mani-pedi?
6: The fingers and the toes.
0: Yeah, I'll take that. Hands and feet. Yeah, fingers and toes.
3: And Steve, finish the name of the hair care brand, Vidal what?
5: Sassoon.
0: Vidal Sassoon. Right. Dude, you got it. Battle of the Sexes Championship Certificate. Post it on social. Use the hashtag Valentine in the morning. You share that with pride. Congratulations.
5: Woo. Thank you. Thank you so much.
0: So now, Lori, as you exit the stage, this moment is entirely yours. You take it away.
6: I just want to thank you for letting me play, and I want to thank my family for being patient while I called a million times to get on the air and play the game.
0: I love it.
6: All right. Thank you so much.
0: Thank you.
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0: Kiss 98.1, it is Valentine in the morning. Text in 31043. Who's the person in your life? Who's the Brian? A nightmare to travel with.
1: Shannon texted in and said, oh my gosh, my mother. She does things like book us a round trip, cross-country flight with two layovers on the way, landing in an adjacent state just to go to a restaurant she, quote, had been told about. That's over 2 hours away from that airport, which gives us another 2 hours of driving. Basically, it rained so bad, we had to turn back, and we never even made it to the restaurant.
0: Brian did admit that he's a passenger princess now. Yeah. He should not be in charge of it. No. And he goes, guys, I'm a follower. I'm not a leader, honestly. Somebody should take me by a

0: Spokane's best variety, Kiss 98.1. It's Valentine in the morning. Jacqueline, who is the person in your life that's a nightmare to travel with?
1: Unfortunately, it's my boyfriend.
0: Really?
1: Yes. We just went on a supposedly romantic getaway to Hawaii last week during Hurricane Lala. And I know the hurricane's not his fault, but the rest of the time, he's... What? The rest of the time, it's like traveling with an old freaking man. 20 minutes to get out of the car. 20 minutes to get in the car. He doesn't like to walk. He didn't like the sand. There was no romantic sunset. It was awful.
0: You did start by saying there was a hurricane. So yes. Romantic sunset probably off the table. Traveling by car, appropriate with 50-mile-per-hour winds going past your head. Whatever.
1: Well, that was in the beginning, and eventually the hurricane left. But I'm talking like the rest of the time. There was like, it was just awful. I just feel like all we did was eat and sleep in Hawaii.
0: I got to tell you, Jacqueline, for some people, you have just described Valhalla. Eat and sleep in Hawaii. That's a dream for some people. Not for you. I get that. That's not your idea of a great vacation. But for some people, they love that idea.
1: Wait, I haven't told you the worst part yet.
2: Uh-oh.
1: I get back home and I find out that he was sending text messages to his ex-wife, pictures of him in Hawaii, because they went there like 10 years ago.
2: Okay.
3: Jacqueline, you should have led with that one.
0: Is he friends with her? Is he friends with her?
1: No, not even in the slightest. I have been I thought it was like Kamuchi court status. I was literally gonna, pretty upsetting.
0: All right, so let's take a quick turn there. Yeah, let me get the roses out here. Make a phone call.
2: I laughed in the beginning about you saying like you knew that the hurricane wasn't his fault, but no, I think it was his fault.
0: Oh, the hurricane was his fault.
2: Yes, okay. We're gonna blame him for that.
0: So where does it stand? Did you confront him about these texts?
1: I'm not confronting it because I'm trying to be the bigger person because it was innocent. You know, just still just annoying.
0: Are you sure it was innocent, though?
1: I think I gained like 5 pounds. I was totally innocent. It was still annoying. Like, please.
0: Yeah, this part, I mean, I don't want to send you down a spiraling path, but part of me is still like, how long was you married to her?
1: I mean, they had kids a long time. Like, I don't know, 15, 20 years. I don't know.
0: Oh, wow.
1: I honestly don't know.
0: Gotcha. They have kids together?
1: Yes, three.
0: Gotcha. All right, so
1: they're adults now. No, but it was still a great time, but literally it just felt like I was walking around with an old man the whole time.
0: Yeah, who's cheating on you.
1: Almost felt like a caregiver.
0: I said under my breath.
1: What'd you say?
0: Nothing, I didn't say anything. I said nothing. Do me a favor. You want to have some fun?
1: Yes.
0: Open up your phone and text me a photo of Hawaii and tell me how great it was. Let him find that.
2: Eye for an eye.
0: There you go. That'll teach him. Then my wife will be like, wait a minute. And this whole circle keeps going. What a nightmare. Jacqueline, thanks for calling. I'm glad that you're okay. And I'm glad you've got a positive outlook on this silliness.
1: Yes, totally silly.
0: Gotcha. All right. Thanks, love. You take care.
1: Take care, guys. Bye.
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0: Alan 10 in the morning. It's Kiss 98.1. Maria, did you just hear Jacqueline on the radio a couple seconds ago?
1: I did, yes.
0: What would you do if you were sitting there as a girlfriend and your boyfriend was texting his ex-wife pictures of where they spent their honeymoon? How would you feel about that?
1: Well, I'd be very mad, and I would definitely cancel his flight and go back home by myself because there is no way he is coming back home with me.
0: Oh, that's very funny. Leave him in Hawaii. All right, so who is the nightmare person to travel with in your life? Who's that?
1: Okay, so two people, my mom and my grandma. I love those women so much, but I cannot travel with them anymore. It's always my mom. She names herself like leader of the group. Yeah. We have to do what she wants
0: She's
1: to do.
0: She's the leader of the pack, but every group has that natural leader that kind of rises to the top, right? So that's her. What about grandma?
1: My grandma, she just does whatever my mom says. If my mom doesn't say anything, she'll try to take like bathroom breaks, so let's stop. It's getting hot. Let's stay in the shade for a bit. I'm like,
0: she's
1: I
0: your
1: don't
0: grandma.
1: Want to be stopping.
0: Yeah, but how old is grandma?
1: My grandma, she's 70.
0: So she's 70. She needs a few bathroom breaks, wants to get in the shade. And you're like, forget it, grandma. Put some Depends on and let's rock and roll. I mean, give her a chance, right?
1: Hey, she's always saying, hey, I'm always out doing my daily walks. I'm going to go back to the gym. I mean, she's a very active person.
0: She is,
1: so
0: yeah.
1: No, there's no reason to have all those breaks.
0: Gotcha. All right. So like, then how old's your mom? If grandma's 70, how old's mom?
1: My mom's 52.
0: 52. And how old are you? Probably about 30 or so?
1: 35.
0: All right. And you just want to get out there and live your best life and everything. And these two old biddies are slowing you down is what you're saying?
1: Yes. It's slowing me down a bit.
0: Oh, God. She screamed into the phone. Yes. Yes. Finally, somebody understands.
2: Are you worried your kids are going to be saying this about you one day?
1: No, because we keep up.
0: Oh, yeah. I'm sure the apple falls much further from the tree for you, right?
2: Come they on. Might pass this on to you.
0: This is genetic.
1: It does. No, I hope not. Don't say that.
0: No, it's genetic. It's in your DNA. I can tell already. All right. Listen, Maria, have a great day. Hi to your family first, okay?
1: You too. Yes, right. Bye,
0: what do you
1: guys.
0: Do? You headed into the office right now?
1: I'm still outside. I got a few more minutes.
0: All right. Well, take us in with you on the iHeartRadio app or listen on the desktop on your computer.
1: I definitely do. Yes, definitely.
0: All right, you're the best. Thanks a lot. Take care.

0: Kiss 98.1, Spokane's best variety. It is Valentine in the morning. Credit you knowing that you are now a passenger princess and that somebody else should take the wheel, including Jesus or anybody.
1: It's true.
0: Right.
1: Most of my life, my dad was in charge.
0: Sure.
1: Then my wife was in charge.
0: Right.
1: Most of the time, kind of you're in charge here.
0: Yeah.
1: Like, I just kind of follow along, and,
0: right.
1: you know, and that's right. the way to do it.
0: Right. And that's the way. You are the raft. You are the inner tube on a river. Just floating down, baby. Wherever that river takes you, that's where you're going to go. You know what I mean?
1: That's the way.
0: And so we should never actually put you in charge of the river, the twists
1: yeah.
0: and turns of it. Just be the guy in the inner tube, and then you'll get to where you're going. Brian totally blew this trip to see the Backstreet Boys, where he decided to sit at an airport bar and have a couple of beverages with his wife as their plane took off.
2: Yeah.
0: Cost a ton of money. He's trying to argue Frontier Airlines now about that, trying to get some money back. They're like, you're the dummy. We have footage of you at the bar at the airport. What are you doing, sir? You know? So who in your life is a nightmare to travel with?
2: You can text us at 31043. This text says, my husband refuses to get to the airport more than an hour early, and every vacation starts with me completely stressed. Another text talked about her sister always fills her suitcase to the... Her sister will pack her suitcase to the brim, but then ask if she can put stuff in my suitcase. Mm-hmm. And then this last text says, my best friend needs an itinerary for every 15 minutes. So there's absolutely no relaxing while on vacation with her.
0: I'm not an itinerary guy.
2: No.
0: I don't like that.
2: No.
0: Sometimes Leilani on trips that we've taken in the past as a family, she goes, and here's what we're doing today. And Colin and I are just praying for like a day of nothing. You know? She gives us like a 7-day trip. She goes, and you've got one day of nothing. Oh, thank you. Thank you so much. In your life, Jill, who is the person that's a problem to travel with?
2: It's probably me.
0: You?
2: I'm the person.
0: Is it you?
2: Because Jeff, has everything figured out.
0: He does.
2: And
0: yeah.
2: then I take forever to pack.
0: Yeah.
2: And then I don't unpack once we
0: right.
2: get to the hotel and once
0: right.
2: we get home. And I never have my passport or my real ID. Like, he takes care of everything.
0: You don't have your passport or real ID?
2: Like,
0: I'll always forget those things?
2: I'll always forget.
0: Really?
2: And then I'll be like, oh my gosh, if I have it, we get the car. And he's like, it's in my bag.
0: Like, you don't seem like that type of person to me. You forget your passport and real ID?
2: It's Jeff's fault.
1: Huh.
2: Because he just takes care of everything.
0: Yeah.
2: So now I'm like, I've kind of
0: right.
2: relaxed.
0: So he's an enabler.
2: Yeah, exactly.
0: He's enabled you to do nothing.
2: Right.
0: And now it's like, because he's taking care of it and you're relying on him.
2: Yep.
0: You can't be the helicopter husband, Jeff. That's what you are right now. So we're flying Southwest, and my wife feels like when you fly Southwest, if you book the first seat, it's kind of like your first class. And I'm like, babe, it's not. It's just a bulkhead. No, but you're in the front row, so it's kind of like first class. I don't think it is.
1: More leg room?
3: Yeah, you get more leg room.
0: I don't think so. No, I didn't have much leg room. That bulkhead seat,
1: yeah.
0: But you can't store anything beneath your seat either.
1: No,
0: everything has to go
1: can't.
0: Up top.
1: Right.
0: So for the Backstreet Boys, she's got her carry-on bag, which is a pretty hefty carry-on bag. And a little lesson for you at Southwest Airlines in particular, the way their planes work, that first row of the bulkhead, the above head storage, is a smaller compartment. The second row is a little bit bigger, but they don't reach their standard size until third row and back.
2: Oh.
0: So one and two, if you're in rows one and two, your overhead is technically smaller than the rest of the plane.
2: Hmm.
0: So her bag doesn't fit. So I got to go shove it somewhere else. So I go three rows back and I jam it in there. And then about 5 minutes later, you hear a lady get in the plane. Oh my God, who took somebody's bag is up here. Now I've got no room for my bag. Whose bag is this? Somebody shoved their bag in here. And I'm like, nope.
1: That's the community thing though. It's for whoever gets there
0: okay,
1: first, lady.
0: So you're like my wife then. And my wife is like, I don't know why this upsets you. I don't know why you have to worry about it. I go, because I have to go back afterwards and yank that thing out.
1: Oh, that's
0: and I had to jam it in. And she's going to know it was me. She goes, well, it's there for everybody. So it's the first come, first serve. And da-da-da-da-da.
1: Mm-hmm.
0: I'm like, well, that's easy to say when you're the passenger princess sitting in first class row one of Southwest. And your husband's got to be the one that goes back and gets it. She couldn't understand how frustrating that was for me. I didn't want to be the guy that gets caught doing that, you know? And then the lady's yelling at me.
2: Yeah.
0: And she goes, what's the matter? What's the matter? I go, there's a chance that I might slightly get recognized. Then all of a sudden it's like,
2: yes.
0: Well, Valentine jams his bags in there. Should see this guy. His wife, all she had was a purse, but he had this massive, it's not my bag.
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0: Kiss 98.1. It is Valentine in the morning. Going back and forth with Jill's husband, Jeff. Let him know that she's okay. Jill was in the ER last night and decided to come into work today anyway. What a champ.
1: Yeah, well,
0: there's other expletives I was using earlier.
1: I don't know. It's a weird thing with me. I don't feel well most days. So I'm used to just kind of pushing through.
0: It's the normal for you, which is sad. That's your normal.
1: Yeah.
0: But last night you're in the ER and you get like a CT scan, MRIs and stuff. And they're checking for stroke symptoms and everything. It's heavy stuff.
1: Right.
0: And then they cleared you of that and just follow up visits. You have to make your neurologist.
1: Yeah.
0: And you decide to come into work. I would have taken a month off. Honestly, my stitches in my forehead.
1: Yeah.
0: The dermatologist told me, hey, take some time off, relax. I'm like, well, maybe I should. I got 4 stitches for skin cancer. Maybe I should have a run walk.
1: They really did tell you to take some time off from work.
0: She did. She's the best. She's the best doctor. She had a note ready to go and everything.
1: Yeah, my nurse offered me a 3-day work pass, you know, like get out of work free card.
0: Oh, I was supposed to take like a month off, she said. Yeah.
2: Wow.
0: And then I'm like trying to get like Brian's wife to look at my stitches to make sure they're okay and everything.
2: She was not interested.
0: Dude, this morning in the shower, I'm so dumb. This is how dumb I am. I took the I washed in the shower and I had the bandage on. Then I take the Band-Aid off so I can clean it and put a new bandage on. And I forgot, I guess I'm like, I take the Band-Aid off and there's like extra surgical tape there. And I'm like, it's a piece of surgical tape. Didn't come off. And I'm pulling out a stitch. Yeah, I realized pretty quick I was pulling out a stitch.
1: Ooh.
0: I'm like, oh, that's not the surgical tape. That's a stitch in my forehead.
1: You should have taken today off.
0: I should have taken today off.
2: Can you imagine if he took today off and you came right from the ER to work?
0: Coming up later on this hour in Kimucci's court today, the defendant wants to know if she's a jerk for covering for her son by hiding something from his dad.
1: Hmm.
0: What was it, John?
2: Well, does it matter?
0: I
2: guess that's what we're talking about today.
0: As parents over here. All right, we'll get into it then. But we as parents think it probably does matter what was being hidden.
2: Mm-hmm.
0: Like I would cover for Colin for a lot of things probably. I mean, we'd leave the country if we had to. I'd cover for a lot of stuff. All right, that's coming up. Kimucci's court at 8:25 today. It is a battle of the sexes. Representing the men, his name is Joseph, works as a quality operator and enjoys going fishing. What's up, Joseph?
3: Woo! Hey, good morning, everybody. Good morning, everybody. Good morning.
0: What's up, fisherman?
1: Representing the ladies, her name is Patty. She works as a doctor's assistant and enjoys dinner and a movie. Let's hear it for Patty.
0: What's up, Patty?
4: Hey, good morning, everybody.
0: Good morning. Here's how it works, Patty. I'm going to ask you a few questions. Joseph, Jill's going to ask you the questions. Best out of three wins. If we are still tied at the end of regulation, we go to a not-so-tough tiebreaker question. Let us start with the ladies. Who is a drummer in the Beatles?
4: The drummer in what?
0: The Beatles.
4: Oh, Ringo Starr.
0: Are you drumming yourself? What was all that noise? It sounded like somebody started doing a flat flam.
5: Drummer joke.
1: Joseph, Flea is a founding member and bassist of what rock band?
3: Oh, Red Hot Chili Peppers.
1: Yes, that's right.
0: Current score is 1-1. What science fiction television show involved a space crew traveling with the USS Enterprise?
4: Star Trek?
0: That is absolutely correct.
1: William Shatner reference.
0: Yeah.
1: Okay.
0: Yeah.
1: Right. Just making sure everybody knew. Joseph, what is the...
0: People just thought I was talking slow. Joseph, they thought, oh, something's wrong with him now.
1: What is the famous quote from the movie Apollo 13 about a city?
3: About a city? Oh, that's the Tom Hanks movie.
1: What's the quote?
3: Houston. There's a Houston...
1: Houston, we have a problem.
3: Got a problem.
0: He might have been pretty accurate because I bet they were a little nervous. Like, Houston. Current score, 2-1, ladies. All right, you can win it right here. What is the name of Dora the Explorer's monkey sidekick?
4: Boots.
0: Boots is correct, Patty.
1: Ladies win. Congratulations, you've won a Battle of the Sexes championship certificate. Post it on social, use the hashtag Valentine in the Morning, and share it with pride.
4: Thank you, I'm getting chilled. 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
0: Nice job, Patty. As you exit the stage, Joseph, this moment is entirely yours. You take it away.
3: I just want to say thanks for letting me play. I had the answer right on my tip of my tongue, but dang, it was that William Shatner impression. That threw me off.
0: Yeah, that's what threw you off, that brilliant Shatner impression of mine that I'm known for. Right, okay. Joseph, have a great day, brother, okay?
3: You guys too, all right?
0: Appreciate you, man.
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Valentine the morning, it's Kiss 98.1. Coming up, Camucci's Court. Is it okay for one parent to kind of fib, lie, not tell the truth about their kid to another parent?

0: Kiss 98.1, it is Valentine in the morning. Launch right into it, Camucci's Court.
1: All right, we're talking to Amy today. She says, here's the deal. I let my teenage son borrow my car for a night. His name's James. He's licensed. He doesn't have his own car yet. And I wasn't going anywhere, so fine. The next morning I get in, though, and I find a vape in the door. Ooh. And the car had a potent smell in there, to say the least. I know it was him. I'm not okay with it. I hate smoking, period. And I definitely don't want my car smelling. But the bigger issue is his dad. My husband will absolutely lose it if he finds out. Like, full freak out, grounded for life, lectures, the works. He does not take that kind of thing well, and I have learned this the hard way. So now I feel stuck. I don't want to lie to my husband, but I don't want to throw our kid to the wolves and start a war in the house. I've talked to our son James already. I've made it clear that I know what he did, that it's not okay, that it can't happen again, and I've decided not to tell my husband to hide the chaos. Am I a jerk for not telling my husband that I found our kid's vape in the car?
0: Yeah, that's difficult because I'd want to know as a husband if my kid was vaping. It's a health concern at that point. Vaping is very bad. I get that maybe you understand the dynamic and that your husband kind of flies off the handle and you're trying to protect your kid from that. But that's a tough sell. I'd talk to the husband first and try and deal with his issues of flying off the handle maybe or something like that. Because parents have to know what the kids are up to. Now, granted, we do say with Colin, talk to one of us, at least. If you're not going to talk to both of us, or maybe you're afraid to come to me about something, or maybe it's easier to go to mom about something, whatever it is, because kids sometimes gravitate opening up to one parent about certain situations and maybe not to the other. I go, at least talk to one of us. So one of us is always in the know. But when it's a health concern like vaping and stuff like that, I'd want to know. I think she should talk to the husband in some capacity, you know? Mm-hmm. It's difficult, but I also get sometimes you do have those parents that fly off the handle. I don't know. I'm torn on that one. I'm torn. I don't know.
2: I'm not a parent, but my immediate thought was I would want to tell my husband.
0: Mm-hmm.
2: It's something that obviously he
0: you
2: doesn't
0: probably
2: like.
0: Probably I'm arrested. You're a bit of a narc.
2: I would turn my child.
1: You call the police.
2: But like,
0: man, it's not against the law.
2: The son knew that dad didn't like this. He did it anyways. I also feel like then that kind of shows like it's okay to hide things from dad.
0: It's a good point. It's a really good point. Yeah. Like, oh, you just come to me, we'll hide something from dad or something.
2: Right.
0: That's a dangerous, slippery slope. Mm-hmm. She's right.
1: Very much.
0: All right, you ready to be a parent? You're good.
2: Oh, phew. Thank God, you.
0: God, give her a baby.
2: Please. Please.
0: What do you think, John?
1: I do think there's no win here because the punishment should also fit the crime. And I do get nervous that if the dad does lose it that much, like, that's also not a good lesson to learn.
0: Yeah.
1: And so I think the mom has to make a big decision here.
0: Yeah.
1: And I think the kid needs a safe parent. I don't think you tell the dad. That's not a great lesson to learn. I don't think you get in the habit of doing that. But I think in this situation, if the dad is as scary and as mad as it could be like
0: How scary is he? Because it was a potent smell in the car. Mm-hmm. Did she get the car cleaned or something?
1: She got the car cleaned.
0: Oh, she's doing a lot to hide from the dad. I think you got bigger problems in that family than this. And I think you need to address those problems in your family more so than addressing the concern of the vape.
1: For sure. I'm sure. But in this scenario, in this specific case here, I think it's okay to not tell the dad.
0: Brian, what do you think?
3: Total jerk, case closed, no question.
0: Tell the dad?
3: Yes!

0: Kiss 98.1, Spokane's best variety. It is Valentine in the morning. We've got text coming in here at 31043.
1: Comanche's Court, where do you stand? This text says, it sounds like the dad would freak out way more if he found out they didn't tell him. Another text says, you're not a friend to your child, be a parent. Then this text says, not telling my husband if he's an overreactor. I'm also a parent and very capable of handling the situation.
0: But you're both parents. The Weeknd, Blinding Lights.

0: Spokane's best variety, Kiss 98.1. It's Valentine in the morning. John, Kimucci's court, little reset, please.
1: Yeah, Amy caught her son vaping in the car, but she's not telling her dad or his dad because she's scared that he kind of loses his temper sometimes.
0: We don't know how much of a loose temper it is. You know what I mean?
2: Mm-hmm.
0: So I have to take that with a grain of salt, I guess. Hey, Melissa, good morning. How are you today?
3: Hello?
0: Hi, Melissa. How are you?
3: I don't know where I went.
0: I'm right here.
4: Oh.
0: Where did you go?
4: Where did you go?
0: Hello?
4: Melissa, oh no.
0: Hello, Melissa.
4: You're slipping away to the other side.
0: Don't walk towards the light, Melissa.
3: Hello?
0: Come back to us, Melissa. Can you hear my voice?
3: Yes.
0: Keep your radio turned down. Just enjoy the sound of my voice like audio motion lotion wrapping you up. How
3: Got
0: do you
3: it.
0: Feel about this Kimucci's court case? Do you think she had the right to not tell her husband and keep it a secret, or what do you think?
3: I think it's fair that if she told the son that it's that this time, you know, you have this opportunity, we're going to talk about it, clear the air, make sure that we are understanding what's going on, but not tell the dad. That the son has that one chance, but if it happens again, then that's a problem. So then now we have to bring it to the family and talk about it.
0: Bring it to a higher court.
2: Okay, yeah.
1: I agree.
0: Yeah, just hiding stuff from the other parent, it could be a slippery slope. We're getting some texts about that too, but I understand what you're saying. You know, and the problem is we don't know her fly off the handle husband, how much of a fly off the handle it is.
2: Mm-hmm.
0: And if it really, that really is a problem, that's a therapy issue for the rest of the family dynamic that you work with, I guess. It's easier said than done,
3: yeah,
0: right? Stuff like that's easier said than done.
3: I also think that it could build a stronger trust bond between the mom and the son. Like in case something else bigger happens that he's, you know, comfortable to come to her, or if it was the other way around, the other parent.
0: Yeah.
3: As long as you have that relationship.
0: Yeah, but does it build a wedge between... Does it build a wedge? What? Is that the kid? Is that your kid screaming?
3: Oh, that's my husband.
0: Let me talk to the dad. Let me talk to the dad. Give me the dad. Hey, dad, it's Valentine. How are you?
5: I'm good, brother. How you doing?
0: My man. I feel like it could be a wedge, though, too, between the couple, you know, if she's hiding stuff from the husband. What do you think?
5: Oh, I think it's a big wedge. That's why, if I found out that she didn't tell me, I'm having problems with both of them.
0: That's what I'm talking about.
1: But what you don't want is the kid being then scared to tell his parents.
0: Yeah, but he didn't tell any.
1: Ever.
0: He got caught. He didn't tell. There was telling.
1: That is true.
0: Remember that. He didn't tell anyone. He got caught.
2: Mm-hmm.
5: Absolutely. And what we tell our kids, we have we got a 9 and a 10-year-old. Excuse me, 8 and a 10-year-old. You know, my kids' ages right now. I'm so worked up over the spoken issue. But we teach them, man. You can always tell mommy and daddy anything. We tell them that all the time. We try to keep the lines of communication open. So I feel that if I'm being left out of any part of it, there's going to be a problem. Mm-hmm. You know, I'm not flying off the handle. You know, I'm kind of joking right now. But there will be a problem. There will be a problem. I'd have a problem with it.
0: Were you ever in the military yourself?
5: I was not, man, but I come from a family of a lot of military, a lot of veterans.
0: You got that deep voice. Like, my dad's passed. I'd like you to be my daddy.
4: What?
0: This guy just, it's like he's strong, he's comforting, there's a reassurance in his voice, like it's going to be okay.
2: Yeah.
4: I hear it.
0: Like, I feel like you would hug me, and I would feel like it's going to be okay no matter what I'm going through in life.
3: Yeah, that's what he does with the kids.
0: Brother, hey, who are you? Get out of here. This is
5: right
0: my dad.
5: I'm sending you virtual hugs right now.
0: My
5: brother.
0: Man. I got Melissa's name. What's your first name?
5: My name is Gary.
0: Gary, my man, Gary. All right, Melissa, you got a good one there. You guys hang tight and you raise those kids right, okay?
3: Thank you.
5: Right, man. But when can I choke them? Is there
4: a... Wow.
3: Never.
4: That took a turn.
2: Oh.
0: Well.
4: That's your dad.
1: Daddy? Daddy, please no. I'll give you my mom's answer. She's got an answer for that.
0: No, there is no answer for that, guys. Look at where we are in today's society with everything that's going on. Stop. All right, bye, man.
5: Okay.
0: Thank you very much. We got to go.
5: Right.
0: I love you both.
5: Okay. All right, sorry about that.
0: We're all good. Nobody's choking anybody. We're all good. Thank you.
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0: 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All right, going to wrap things up around here. 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
0: 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Be the change in the world that you want to see. 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
1: Are you so excited about the upcoming Labor Day holiday weekend? I'm Dana Tyson. So glad you're spending some of your morning with us. 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
1: Oh, I bet you teachers are so excited about the holiday weekend, right? And then we get back to work, and we have got some teachers I want to highlight for their exceptional work with our kids. I'm going to tell you about them coming up right now. It's Teddy Swift.

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Kiss 98.1. Getting ready for a fun Labor Day holiday weekend. It's kind of like the unofficial end of summer. Even though fall doesn't begin until September 22nd. I'm Dana Tyson with Kelly Clarkson. You know the-

0: Cause I gotta have faith. Ooh, I gotta have faith. Because I gotta have faith, faith, faith. I gotta have faith, faith, faith.
1: Spokane's best variety, Kiss 98.1. Sylvia used the talkback mic to request her favorite song for this Wednesday. 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
1: It feels like fall begins right after Labor Day weekend, right? But it doesn't. I've got the details coming up right now. It's insane.

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1: Okay, so you think Labor Day weekend, the unofficial end of summer and the beginning of fall, but that's not true. Fall actually doesn't officially begin until September 22nd. And then I think winter begins December 21st, right? Isn't that the shortest day of the year? And then the first day of summer is June 21st, only because my birthday is June 22nd. And I always remember that. Isn't that just crazy? We feel like it should be fall on the Tuesday after Labor Day, but it might still be hot. We've always got that Indian summer.
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1: Oh, wow. Today is National Pierce Your Ears Day. I had pierced ears, and then one of my grandbabies ripped the earring out of my ear, so I had it stitched up. So I've got one ear with no hole in it, and the other ear, I can still wear an earring, but I'm just too lazy. I'm Dana Tyson. Glad you're spending your Wednesday with me. Here's Tears for Fears.

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1: Home of Valentine in the Morning, 5 to 9 a.m., Kiss 98.1. We're playing the songs that pick you up and make you feel good. Whether you're going to hold off on lunch today or you've got a feast planned, I'm Dana Tyson. 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Here's Billy Joel.

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1: She was no ordinary lady, Dolly Parton, and she has started a fashion trend. I'm going to tell you about it after Alex Warren.
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0: 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No, she definitely was a trendsetter. And now, apparently, this throwback trend has returned thanks to Dolly Parton, bedazzling everything. Back in the day, we covered jeans, purses, pet sweaters, and rhinestones. Today, people are actually decorating their faces, shoulders, any patch of visible skin. 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Unbelievable. 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
2: right?
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7: 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Also on the card is former WWE champion Jake Hager and the debut of former UFC heavyweight Chris Barnett. 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

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Now, today is National Blueberry Popsicle Day. 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I'm telling you, they might be blue, and there might be kind of pieces of the blueberry skin, and it could be really embarrassing. Here's Pink.

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It's Maroon 5.

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home of Valentine in the morning, 5 to 9 a.m., Kiss 98.1. Oh, we're going to see this guy soon, aren't we, in Vegas? We got to talk about it. You got to be there. Let's talk next.

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